0: If you are not waking up with the Breakfast Club, here's what you're missing.
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2: and
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2: Then Charlotte joked, like, she didn't use Tupac, she had the legend Nicholas Cannon, and I saw you repost. But you reposted it.
1: I get it. I wasn't intimidated by it. I mean, I got abs, too.
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5: 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You
3: 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Hey, hey, boy. You small. 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
25: Let's go.
24: They are acting up out here. 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
25: Happy birthday.
24: What's your name?
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24: You celebrating your birthday today. You a Gemini?
25: I'm a Gemini baby. Yes, it's Gemini season, y'all.
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0: waking up with the Breakfast Club. 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
1: And why my ex came through the balcony? Crazy part about it, I'm on the second floor.
2: She clambered there.
1: Stood on her homegirl's shoulders and pulled herself up over my damn balcony.
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1: I was like, man, I'm gonna call the police on both of y'all.
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0: what I'm saying? You got Wham, you got Billy in this, you know what I'm saying?
1: We the best music. While they watching us win, another anthem on the
0: biggest you can get, you dig what I'm saying?
1: God.
0: On the biggest guard.

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1: It's the world's most dangerous morning show. The Breakfast Club.
2: Hi, good morning. This is Stacy.
3: Hey, Stacy.
4: Everybody sound disheveled. Hey, Stacy, what's going on? You been asleep?
3: It was a long weekend.
2: I've been buying so many toy cars because Stacy's cupcake is so dope.
3: You can't say Stacy's toy.
2: Cupcake
3: you can't leave.
2: Is so dope. Stacy. 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
3: Stacy.
2: Like, I done bought so many toy cars.
3: Stacy, you put too much of a pause after toys and cars. You can't say envy. I'm coming. 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
3: Goodbye, Stacy.
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0: If you are not waking up with the Breakfast Club, here's what you're missing.
1: I'm giving my son Dunkin' today because I paid for his whole cruise for his 21st birthday. I got stuck in Chicago the other day. He wouldn't even come 3 hours to come get me. Crazy. Wow.
2: What's his name?
1: Malachi.
2: I hope it makes you feel better, Antoinette. I hope you feel
1: good. They definitely do.
2: Okay.
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0: Hood. 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
2: I signed up to sit in this seat and let people say whatever the they want.
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3: Got you.
2: My response is, I didn't say it. Are you mad that I'm laughing?
3: Do you think that's one of the times your performative laugh came back to bite you? Because sometimes you...
2: No, because yeah, his set, because he was killing.
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2: 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You know how many niggas come up to me every day with a stupid ass comment?
4: You can't. You
2: hey, Kev, today. Hey, boy, you small. Get the f*** out of my face. Yes, I'm giving a comfortable laugh. Yeah, I do it every f***ing day.
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1: I don't know if I told you the story, Envy, but I wrote my first book in solitary. Mm-hmm. And I was like, yo, anybody want to read this book? And the guy was like, man, this ain't Oprah. 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Oprah done read three of my books and invited me to her home multiple times.
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0: in the morning on the way home. 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
3: 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You been asleep?
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4: 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Yeah.
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Real. Every bar is a part of the murder wrath. 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
3: Got you.
2: My response is, I didn't say it. 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
2: Hey, boy, you small. 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

clock. 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
4: 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Hey, Stacey, what's going on? You been asleep?
3: It was a long weekend.
2: I've been buying so many toy cars because Stacey's cupcake is so dope.
3: You can't say
2: Stacey's
3: toy.
2: Cupcake
3: you can't
2: is so dope. Stacey. Everyone who comes to my table is going to receive a free car.
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2: Like, I done bought so many toy cars.
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3: 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Goodbye, Stacey.
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3: 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You know how many niggas come up to me every day with a stupid ass comment?
5: 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Hey, Kev,
3: 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Get the fuck out of my face. Yes, I'm giving a comfortable laugh. Yeah, I do it every fucking day.
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1: 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The Breakfast Club.
2: 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This is Stacey.
3: Hey,
4: Stacey. Sound disheveled. Hey, Stacey. What's going on? You been asleep?
3: It was a long weekend.
2: I've been buying so many toy cars because Stacey's cupcake is so dope.
3: You can't say
2: Stacey's
3: toy.
2: Cupcake
3: you can't
2: is so dope.
3: Stacey.
2: Everyone who comes to my table is going to receive a free car.
3: Stacey.
2: Like, I done bought so many toy cars.
3: Stacey,
2: like,
3: you put too much of a pause after toys and cars. You can't say envy. I'm coming. I bought so many toys.
5: He caught himself.
3: Yeah, you got to stop.
5: He caught himself and added cars.
3: Goodbye, Stacey.
5: Y'all got some freaky stuff going on, you and Stacey.
3: Oh, my God.
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1: Hi, good morning. This is Stacey.
2: Hey, Stacey.
3: Why everybody sound disheveled? Hey, Stacey, what's going on? You been asleep?
2: It was a long weekend.
1: I've been buying so many toy cars because Stacey's cupcake is so dope.
2: You can't say
1: Stacey's cupcake is so dope. Stacey. Everyone who comes to my table is going to receive a free car.
2: Stacey.
1: Like, I done bought so many toy cars.
2: 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You can't say envy. I'm coming. I bought so many toys.
4: He caught himself.
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5: 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Falling hard on another hemisphere. Somebody tell them people Mr. Him is here.
6: Whoa, whoa, whoa, whoa, whoa, whoa.
5: Mr. Him is here.
6: Whoa, whoa, whoa, whoa, whoa, whoa.
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1: Where you at?
0: At the house with it, watching sinners.
1: Who you with?
0: On the couch with my favorite sinner. I was about to, but you convinced us. 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

0: Hood. 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
2: 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This is Stacey.
3: Hey, Stacey.
4: Everybody sound disheveled. Hey, Stacey, what's going on? You been asleep?
3: It was a long weekend.
2: I've been buying so many toy cars because Stacey's cupcake is so dope.
3: You can't say
2: Stacey's
3: toy.
2: Stacey's cupcake is so dope. 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
3: Stacey.
2: Like, I done bought so many toy cars.
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3: Goodbye, Stacey.
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0: Life Jennings, Changing Faces, Bobby V, Jada Morgan, and more. 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

0: I'm on demon time taking souls. He in my DM say I'm pretty, hello. Really messy, I'm a rich ghost. He tell me why to treat his face like a rose. Get somebody else to do it.
1: What?
0: Posting in New York, at Bottega like I'm doing. 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
1: 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Give me all you got.
2: Hell.
1: Oh, okay then.
3: You out of bounds.
1: My head blows to the ground.
0: You hear this beat smack?
1: Imagine how my sound. 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
0: Back talking. This a lot of booty walking. No, it's by. Probably why my ex stalking. Block hot, don't spin unless you got a 10. Yeah, 10 just to get
4: I'm
0: in.
4: Boundaries.
0: Yeah, these bad chick boundaries. Golly, get your man, he keep hounding me. Boundaries. I'm setting bad chick boundaries. If you can't do it, then please just stay away from around me.
5: I'm a bad, so you know I'm setting boundaries. If you were broke, then you know you was a clown to me. Got this hating cause her going down on me. Only with rich, so broke, they mad at me. How you a rich, but my chain bigger than yours. I'm rocking Dior, you wearing Michael Kors. If you wanna f*** with me, you gotta up the score. I got boundaries, so that is something I cannot ignore. I know you love watching how I do my little dance. Every time I pass, you keep staring at my. You heard this, good, you wanna get up in my pants. But if you wanna f*** with me, you gotta spend them bands.
0: This a lot of booty walking, no, it's by. Probably why my ex stalking. Block hot, don't spin unless you got a 10. Yeah, 10 just to get
4: I'm
0: in.
4: Boundaries.
0: Yeah, these bad chick boundaries. Golly, get your man, he keep hounding me. Boundaries. I'm setting bad chick boundaries. If you can't do it, then please just stay away from around me.

0: waking up with the Breakfast Club. 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
1: I don't know if I told you the story, Envy, but I wrote my first book in solitary. Mm-hmm. And I was like, yo, anybody want to read this book? And a guy was like, man, this ain't Oprah. Don't nobody want to read that. Oprah done read three of my books and invited me to her home multiple times.
2: And so. Said that you were her greatest interview ever.
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3: But you can understand how the Floyd family feels.
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3: Got you.
2: My response is, I didn't say it. Are you mad that I'm laughing?
3: Do you think that's one of the times your performative laugh came back to bite you? Because sometimes you...
2: No, because yeah, his set, because he was killing.
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2: 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You know how many niggas come up to me every day with a stupid ass comment?
4: 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Hey, Kev,
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2: Hi, good morning. This is Stacy.
3: Hey, Stacy. Why everybody sound disheveled? Hey, Stacy, what's going on? You been asleep?
4: It was a long weekend.
2: I've been buying so many toy cars because Stacy's cupcake is so dope.
4: You can't say
2: Stacy's cupcake
4: you can't
2: is so dope. 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
4: Stacy,
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4: Stacy,
2: like,
4: you put too much of a pause after toys and cars. You can't say envy. 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I bought so many toys.
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4: Yeah. Goodbye, Stacy.
5: Y'all got some freaky stuff going on. 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

0: 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Somebody tell them people Mr. Hem is here.
1: Whoa, whoa, whoa, whoa, whoa, whoa.
0: Mr. Hem is here.
1: Whoa, whoa, whoa, whoa, whoa, whoa.
0: Mr. Hem.
2: I start the car and it's already on. 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It's

0: you are not waking up with the Breakfast Club, here's what you're missing.
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4: Got you.
3: My response is, I didn't say it. Are you mad that I'm laughing?
4: Do you think that's one of the times your performative laugh came back to bite you? 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
3: No, because his set, because he was killing.
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3: If you don't have one, you're If you don't have a f***ing laugh that you can just pull out the goddamn back pocket, you're f***ing. You know how many niggas come up to me every day with a stupid ass comment?
5: You can't. You hey, over Kev, today.
3: Hey, boy, you small. 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Yes, I'm giving a comfortable laugh. Yeah, I do it every fucking day.
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0: hips still whine.
1: I never knew a love, love, love, a love like this. 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
0: Where you at?
1: At the house with it, watching sinners.
0: Who you with?
1: On the couch with my favorite sinner. 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

0: you are not waking up with the Breakfast Club, here's what you're missing.
1: I'm giving my son Dunkin' today because I paid for his whole cruise for his 21st birthday. I got stuck in Chicago the other day. He wouldn't even come 3 hours to come get me. Crazy. Wow.
2: What's his name?
1: Malachi.
2: I hope it makes you feel better, Antoinette. I hope you feel
1: good. It definitely do.
2: Yes. Okay.
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0: What up, hood?
1: 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To the Breakfast Club.
2: Hi, good morning. This is Stacey.
3: Hey, Stacey.
4: Why sound disheveled? Hey, Stacey, what's going on? You been asleep?
3: It was a long weekend.
2: I've been buying so many toy cars because Stacey's cupcake is so dope.
3: You can't say
2: Stacey's
3: toy.
2: Cupcake
3: you can't
2: mean is so dope.
3: Stacey.
2: Everyone who comes to my table is going to receive a free car.
3: Stacey.
2: Like, I done bought so many toy cars.
3: Stacey,
2: like,
3: you put too much of a pause after toys and cars. You can't say envy. I'm coming. I bought so many toys.
5: He caught himself.
3: Yeah, you got
5: to. He caught himself goodbye, adding
3: Stacey.
5: Cars.
3: Yeah. Goodbye, Stacey.
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3: Oh, my God.
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2: 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Yeah.
0: Can you bake that up for me?

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I think it's time to pull cards. I'm finna call these bluff. I'm a diamond in the rough. I turn that pressure into dust. Everything I got, I earned it. 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

0: bake that up for me?
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2: 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Mm-hmm. And I was like, yo, anybody want to read this book? And a guy was like, man, this ain't Oprah. Don't nobody want to read this. Oprah done read three of my books and invited me to her home multiple times.
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3: My response is, I didn't say it. 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
3: 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You know how many niggas come up to me every day with a stupid ass comment?
5: 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Hey, Kev,
3: hey, boy, you small. Get the fuck out of my face. Yes, I'm giving a comfortable laugh. Yeah, I do it every fucking day.
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2: Hi, good morning. This is Stacey.
3: Hey,
4: why
3: Stacey.
4: Everybody sound disheveled? Hey, Stacey, what's going on? You been asleep?
3: It was a long weekend.
2: I've been buying so many toy cars because Stacey's cupcake is so dope.
3: You can't say
2: Stacey's
3: toy.
2: Cupcake
3: you can't
2: is so dope. Everyone who comes to my table is going to receive a free car.
3: Stacey.
2: Like, I done bought so many toy cars.
3: Stacey.
2: Like,
3: you put too much of a pause after toys and cars. You can't say envy. 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I bought so many toys.
5: He caught himself.
3: Yeah, you got that.
5: He caught himself goodbye, adding Stacey. Cars.
3: Yeah. Goodbye, Stacey.
5: Y'all got some freaky stuff going on. You and Stacey.
3: Oh, my God.
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5: 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Big Master P vibe, no limit. Ballin' hard on another hemisphere. 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

0: for the hood.
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3: I signed up to sit in the seat and let people say whatever they want.
4: But you can understand how the Floyd family feels.
3: I do not disagree.
4: Got you.
3: My response is, I didn't say it. Are you mad that I'm laughing?
4: Do you think that's one of the times your performative laugh came back to bite you? 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
4: But you do have a nice performative laugh sometimes.
3: 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You know how many niggas come up to me every day with a stupid ass comment?
5: You can't. Hey, Kev,
3: hey, boy, you small. Get the f*** out of my face. Yes, I'm giving a comfortable laugh. Yeah, I do it every f***ing day.
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0: You are not waking up with the Breakfast Club. 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
1: I'm giving my son Dunkie today because I paid for his whole cruise for his 21st birthday. I got stuck in Chicago the other day. He wouldn't even come 3 hours to come get me. Crazy. Wow.
2: What's his name?
1: Malachi.
2: I hope it makes you feel better, Antoinette. I hope you feel
1: good. They definitely do.
2: Okay.
3: 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The Breakfast

0: One for the hood.
1: 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To the Breakfast Club.
2: Hi, good morning. This is Stacy.
3: Hey, Stacy.
4: Everybody sound disheveled. Hey, Stacy, what's going on? You been asleep?
3: It was a long weekend.
2: I've been buying so many toy cars because Stacy's cupcake is so dope.
3: You can't leave.
2: Everyone who comes to my table is gonna receive a free car.
3: Stacy,
2: like, I done bought so many toy cars.
3: Stacy.
2: Like,
3: you put too much of a pause after toys and cars. You can't say envy. I'm coming. I bought so many toys.
5: He caught himself.
3: Yeah, you got to
5: stop. He caught himself adding cars.
3: Goodbye, Stacy.
5: Y'all got some freaky stuff going on, you and Stacy.
3: Oh, my goodness.
4: 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Bond.

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2: Good morning. I'm Coco, your hostess, and we have lots to talk about today, so let's get busy. 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
3: All right. Well, I want to say thank you to having us on, and very excited to be here. 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And really what brings me to Cooperative Health and what I do is being able to serve the community and being able to make a difference in people's lives, whether it is in the exam room or as an administrator, being able to help our clinicians and our care team be able to do the best that we can to not only see patients in the exam room, but make sure that their health and their health outcomes are the absolute best possible.
2: And Dr. Pearson, what about you?
4: Yeah, well, thank you. I want to echo Dr. Schleter's comments. Thank you so much for having us on today to talk about the important work we're doing. And I've been in this role now for about 2 months or so, and what excites me the most about this opportunity is that we're doing very, very good work, and it aligns directly with my purpose, which is to help expand essential healthcare access to those who need it the most. And so I've worked in 3 fairly qualified health centers across the country, and I've seen firsthand the impact that organizations like the cooperative can have on the entire community. And so I'm really excited to talk to you more about that today and how we can help those who need it most.
2: Okay, and just to make sure we're all on the same page, what exactly is Cooperative Health? What does that actually mean?
3: Cooperative Health to me is in the essence of the word, and that is about coming together as a community, coming together as an organization, and coming together for a higher purpose. So one of the things that has always inspired me and inspired our founder in this organization is working in the spirit of the Good Samaritan. And so there's a parable of the Good Samaritan where somebody's left for dead on the side of the road, and 2 people who you think would make a difference in helping this person, they pass by. But then this person, the Good Samaritan, sees this individual and not just throwing some money to them, but walks up to them, bandages the wounds, puts this person on their donkey, provides transportation, and then provides shelter. And so for us at Cooperative Health, this is about having an intimate relationship and working it hand in hand with our community to be able to make a difference. And so one of the things at Cooperative Health, we're not just a healthcare company, but we are here to provide the full circle of needs. So if folks have social needs, whether it's transportation, issues with housing, we try and help them get connected with resources to be able to make things happen. And so it's really that cooperative spirit that's in that name that really makes a difference for who we are as an organization.
2: All right. And where are you located?
4: We've actually got about 22 sites across 4 counties in the Midlands. So currently we're operating in Richland County, Fairfield, Newberry, and Lexington counties. And so we offer an array of services, everything from family medicine, pediatrics, OBGYN, dental services, pharmacy, behavioral health, internal medicine, laboratory services, podiatry. And so we really view ourselves as a safety net facility for those patients in all these communities that need it the most.
2: Okay, right now there's a great concern about the measles outbreak here in South Carolina. Let me ask Dr. Schleter, what is your assessment of the current measles outbreak here?
3: Well, I was waiting for this question to come because this is very important to me. And so I really wanted to share some important things specifically as it relates to measles. And so in South Carolina, as of April 1st, the information that's available from our Department of Public Health, there have been 997 cases. So this is the largest outbreak in the United States in over 30 years. Hmm. And of those, about 940 were centered in the Spartanburg County area, a smaller number in Greenville and surrounding communities. And there were even a case or two in Sumter County. So when it comes to the measles outbreak, this is an infectious disease. It's caused by a virus, and the symptoms are kind of symptoms that all of us experience when we have an illness: fever, cough, runny nose, sore throat. But really what makes this different is a red skin rash. And so when we think about measles, from the time that somebody is exposed to the time that they develop symptoms, it can be 8 to 12 days. So it's not something that happens right away. And then after they develop the symptoms of fever, cough, runny nose, about 4 days later, they develop this rash that is a thumbs up, hey, this person has measles. And then after the rash, then it takes maybe about 6 days for it to go away. And so for us, when it comes to measles, okay, this is something that has been around for a long time. I'll just say in human terms, forever. However, for us, back in the day, so for our grandparents, measles was just something that was a rite of passage, okay? Mm-hmm. And this was something that millions of children, before reaching the age of 15, they had the infection. Mm-hmm. And when we think about this, of the symptoms, families were pretty much powerless. Children got sick, and when they got sick, that meant they weren't in school. And we know when children are sick and they're not in school, that means a parent has to be at home. And there's nothing like having a sick child who's miserable. Oftentimes a child is up all night. So who's up all night? The parent's up all night. And so then that's missed work, missed school. And the thing about measles is it can be, for some, very mild. But others, it can be very serious illness that can lead to a hospitalization. And for a select few, it can also mean loss of life. And it can also mean having some lingering long-term side effects from having the infection. The real challenge with having measles is that you don't know who's going to get a mild and who's going to get a very severe case or even a life-threatening case. There's nothing on anybody's forehead that says, oh, you're going to get a mild or you're going to get a severe case. You just don't know. And it was just that random. So in the 1960s, when the measles vaccine came on the scene, this was a true game changer. And what I share and why it's a game changer, because now you can get the vaccine, and it's two doses of a vaccine, typically about 12 months and then 4 years. And when getting a vaccine, it's very planned. Schedule a visit to the doctor. Maybe, you know, you miss a couple hours in the morning each time, but it's very planned and organized. No staying up all night, no loss of school, no real loss of job. And so getting the vaccine just really revolutionized this. So going from 3 or 4 million children affected annually, come 2000, there was no, it was completely eliminated essentially in the United States. So now where we are today, we've had communities who are going unvaccinated. And when you go unvaccinated, now you are at risk. And so the people that have experienced the measles infection in South Carolina, all of them have been unvaccinated. And so for those who are vaccinated, you are completely protected, can't get the virus, can't get the infection, everything's thumbs up. So as it relates to where we are today, if you're vaccinated, no issues, no problems at all. But it's really those individuals who are unvaccinated that are most at risk for, you know, potentially getting infected. Now, the other thing that is important with this is we had a case in Sumter County. How did it go from Greenville or Spartanburg all the way to Sumter County? Sometimes we have no idea because somebody might have been exposed, they're not having symptoms yet, then they go somewhere else and they are able to, you know, expose others. And sometimes you just don't know. So that is where having the vaccine is the best way to protect our children from being, you know, getting the measles infection.
5: So let me ask you, what strategies are you implementing to increase the use of the vaccine, especially with those who might be vaccine hesitant?
3: So what I will share is that the vaccine has been provided to billions of people, meaning around the world. And vaccines are the number one thing that has improved life in terms of what can be impacted by these infectious diseases. And so it is just one of the most safest things that we can do. And the only thing that I can do is just encourage individuals that, you know, vaccines that we have here in the United States, including the measles vaccine, it is, you know, thumbs up. And I just strongly encourage parents to really, you know, think through. Unfortunately, we're at a period because measles was essentially eliminated. You don't experience it every day like those did in the 50s and 60s, but there's a clear reason why so many people got the vaccine, because they knew what happened to either their children or children that were around there that had, you know, very serious complications. And so all we can do is really encourage folks to really think through, you know, what life was like and how the measles, in this case, vaccine, has really transformed keeping our children healthy.
5: What other things do you think could be holding people back from getting the vaccine?
3: So the other thing that is important is just the fear of getting a shot. And, you know, it's always the dread of, oh, I got to get the vaccine, it's going to hurt, and those types of things. And so what I, you know, also encourage is for us to be, especially around our children, to be very positive when it comes to getting, you know, the vaccines. They can take some Tylenol or take some Motrin before the vaccine to, you know, help with the pain. You can use some numbing medicine for the skin as well to kind of reduce the amount of discomfort that there might be with the vaccine and getting the shot. But a big part of it is just our attitude that this is an important thing for keeping ourselves healthy. And oftentimes our children will feed on our attitude. And if we're thumbs up, you know, they'll be much more receptive to, you know, following through.
5: And Dr. Pearson, you wanted to add something to that?
4: Sure. And I just want to echo Dr. Sleater's comments. You know, we really do, as a federally qualified health center, we really are the safety net provider for our communities, which means that no one falls through the cracks and we don't turn anyone away, especially regarding the ability to pay for our services. So I want to make that point clear that folks can come to any of our locations and get the care that they need and not have to worry about cost. And we also don't just focus on illness. We also help focus on prevention as well. And we also look to help them address barriers like transportation and affordability with respect to costs. And ultimately, our goal is to help reduce disparities and to strengthen the health of our communities. But when you talk about the future, and I'll pivot for a second, what that really means is that we've got more people. For us, success means having more people in our community, having access to high-quality, affordable health care. And to do that, as a cooperative, we have to, you know, maintain strong financial health. so that we can continue to provide the services that we provide. And it also means ultimately that our communities have very measurable improvements in their healthcare outcomes. And I think if we can do that, then we will be successful in providing the care that's needed.
5: Okay, I will ask each of you as we get ready to wrap up what final message you would like to share with our listeners. We'll start with you, Dr. Pearson.
4: I want our community and our patients across the Midlands to know that we're here and we're not going anywhere, and we're here for them. And, you know, me personally, my career has been focused on service, you know, service across the nation, and especially service here at home. Mm-hmm. And really want to make sure that it's about access, making sure people can get the care that they need when they need it. So that will be my closing message, just to let folks know that we're here for them when they need us.
5: And Dr. Sleater?
3: First, I always think of my home. And so as Dr. Pearson, grew up in Winnsboro. So my first job when I came out of family medicine residency here in Columbia was working in Winnsboro. So I always consider Winnsboro to be my home church. And in terms of where, you know, I started with my practice of medicine, and now to have Dr. Pearson here from Fairfield County and from Winnsboro, it really is exciting to have him here on board and to see his energy and the vision that he has for cooperative health. Cooperative health and sometimes many organizations, they go through different of periods of growth and then making some changes and then growing some more. And so for cooperative health, really excited that Dr. Pearson's here, as we've kind of plateaued a little bit and now we got some great energy to really bring us forward. And, you know, my goal as a family medicine physician and as CMO is really, as Dr. Pearson said, to bring services to the community in whichever way possible. And at Cooperative Health, that's really our goal, to provide healthcare services with dignity and respect, knowing that a lot of people come with a lot of different challenges and social situations, but regardless, we're here to provide care with dignity and respect, and being able to have them walk away feeling like they were heard and that somebody really took the time to meet them where they are, and then to work with the community and with the patients as they go through their healthcare journey.
5: Just want to thank you guys for coming on the show today. Before we go, where can people get more information about what we've talked about?
4: Well, they can certainly go to our website, www.cooperativehealth.org, and they can also reach us at 803-733-5969, and we will give them whatever information they need to be able to reach out to us to receive care or just to get information about our services.
5: Thank you so much.
3: Thanks for having us.
4: Yes, thank you so much.
5: May is Women's Health Month, and Samantha Banerjee, Executive Director of Push for Empowered Pregnancy, joins us to bring awareness to a silent crisis, stillbirths. I'd like to welcome you to the program, and if you would first give us a summary of your organization's purpose, its history, and the nature of your involvement.
6: So Push for Empowered Pregnancy started in 2021 by me and a group of other bereaved parents from across the United States who had all lost a child to stillbirth. And like the most families in the U.S. Who lose a child in this way, we had no idea that it still was even happening, that it could happen in a healthy, low-risk pregnancy, and especially not that it could happen to us until it was already too late. So when we learned the statistics that there were 65 children born still every single day in the U.S., that's a school bus full or three kindergarten classrooms worth of kids, and that at minimum one in five of those are preventable, and if we match the rates of our best international peers, we could potentially be preventing up to 75% of those deaths. We said, enough is enough. We cannot continue to allow this to happen to other families. We need top-down systemic change, and we have got to get the word out to anybody who's expecting so that they know that there are things they can do to lower their risk.
5: And I was going to ask you just that. What are some of the known preventable causes of stillbirths, and how can expectant mothers mitigate these risks?
6: So the number one thing is to know your normal. You know, every baby and every pregnancy is different. And so it's really critical to get to know your baby's movements. We always say hashtag movements matter. And one way you could do that is by counting the kicks. You can pay attention to what times of day your baby is normally active, how strong their kicks are. And they should be getting stronger and more frequent through the course of the pregnancy. You can keep track using a free app of how long it takes each day, or how long it takes for your baby to hit 10 kicks. And again, there is no set baseline because every baby and every pregnancy is different. And the most important thing is just to know what's normal for your baby, to be in tune with them. And if you notice any changes, just speak up right away, because fetal movement is our baby's only way to communicate directly with us when they are in utero. And so if a mother or pregnant person notices a change, there is frequently time to act, you know, but you don't want to wait for, you know, your appointment the next day or the next week, because oftentimes things happen quickly and it can be only a matter of hours. So we always say, always ask. If you're not being heard, use your mom voice and speak up until someone is willing to take a close look at you and your baby and make sure that everything is okay.
5: If your child was in danger, what could they possibly do to prevent a stillbirth? Do you know?
6: Yes. So many babies who are born still, this is happening at the very end of pregnancy, when, you know, NICU survival rates are extremely high. In my own daughter's case, you know, she was born still 2 days before her due date. So I walked into the hospital in labor after 9 months thinking we are finally bringing home our baby girl, only to be told she no longer had a heartbeat. But in her case, I started noticing changes in her behavior about 2 weeks before. And we found out later, after a lot of testing, that she was actually having cord compressions, hundreds of episodes of cord compression leading to fetal maternal hemorrhage. So she basically bled out into her placenta slowly over 2 weeks, which means there was plenty of time there to intervene. You know, a 37, 38, 39 week baby who is delivered either electively, either through induction or a C-section, is almost certain to be just fine with the level of medical care that we have today. But if your baby is quietly vulnerable inside and there's something going wrong with their cord or their placenta, or there is an infection or some kind of underlying issue like preeclampsia, which has not been caught, you know, those are all things that there's nothing you can do about except get the baby out. But that is basically the name of the game in obstetrics, in or out, and doctors have to make a risk stratification to figure out what is best. As far as we're concerned, the most important factor for them to be considering is the mother or pregnant person's intuition, because just like pediatricians for decades have been trained, you know, if you have a newborn baby who cannot speak yet, and the mother is telling you that something is wrong, even if everything seems fine, like, keep looking, because no one knows that mom better, no one knows that baby better than their parent. And so this, you know, that starts during pregnancy. And so that's why we always want to train parents to trust their instincts and to know confidently that they are the authority and the expert on their own pregnancy, and they should always feel empowered to speak up, to say, thank you for looking, I don't feel like everything is right. And they can keep you on a monitor. You know, there's no reason not to do that. It will bring you relief from anxiety. You know, you just never know. It could catch something going wrong.
5: And, you know, my heart goes out to you for the loss of your daughter. I know that it has to be very devastating. Can you tell our audience if there's any research or medical advancements that are being made to reduce the rates of stillbirths?
6: Yeah. So, I mean, the thing that is really, that's really frustrating about the stillbirth rate in the U.S. and its lack of movement for literally decades is that we actually have all the tools and technology that we need right now to be preventing the vast majority of stillbirths. And we are seeing that in other countries. So the UK and Australia, for example, in the last 2 years, have introduced these bundles of protocols that are really simple, five-step, just changes to clinical care that they have rolled out, you know, uniformly across the country. And there are things like we talked about, educating parents on fetal movement, ensuring that when a parent comes in with concerns that they there's a standard way to react to them and to check them out. Because right now, whether you get listened to and whether you get checked or sent home all depends on who picks up the phone and what they happen to believe about, what happens at the end of pregnancy. In Australia, they tell everyone to go to sleep on your side in the third trimester because there's been studies showing a correlation between sleeping on your back and stillbirth. And it's believed that sleeping on your side will increase blood flow and oxygen to your baby. Doing a routine third trimester ultrasound to check for growth restriction, fetal growth restriction, is very, very closely correlated with stillbirth. So if you have a baby who is small or who has fallen off the growth curve that they were on earlier in the pregnancy, you know, those are all red flags. And again, this is not saying, let's immediately deliver this baby, but it's saying, let's take a closer look here. You know, when I was pregnant with my next two children, my son and then my second daughter, I was considered high risk this pregnancy. And I can tell you that the level of care that I received was worlds away from what I got in my first pregnancy with my daughter, Alana. And if she had been monitored to the same level that my son and second daughter were, you know, she would be alive today because I was having, you know, monitoring multiple times a week by the end of the pregnancy. You know, we had very detailed ultrasounds throughout the entire pregnancy. Whereas with Alana, I feel the last time I had an actually detailed ultrasound was at my 20-week anatomy scan halfway through. You know, I went 4 months with measuring the size of my baby. And that's standard pregnancy care for anyone who's considered low risk. And so that's another misconception that you hear with stillbirth is people tend to think, oh, these are all very sick babies or these are moms who have, you know, major underlying conditions or they're don't have access to care or they're doing something wrong.
7: Right.
6: That is simply not true. 80% of stillbirths are happening to mothers who have no known maternal risk factors at the start of the pregnancy. It can happen to anyone, and I unfortunately am the poster child.
5: Just a couple more questions for you. During this month, what message would you want to send to healthcare providers about stillbirth prevention?
6: The number one message I want to send to healthcare providers is that stillbirth, in many cases, is preventable. Unfortunately, the average obstetrician in the United States sees 1 to 2 stillbirths a year. And that means that in their eyes, this is a devastating, horrible, but unavoidable accident. It's just, you know, so many of us are told, oh, these things happen. And for many decades, that is what they were literally trained in medical school. And it's only very, very recently since we have seen the proof coming out of other countries that OBs in the U.S. are starting to catch on that, hey, actually, sometimes at least some number of these deaths could potentially be prevented. And so if that is something you're interested in learning about more, go to pushpregnancy.org. We have links to all of the tools and research that other providers, both in the U.S. and abroad, are using right now, today, to save babies' lives. And most of them, again, are simple, no or low-cost, no-risk, non-invasive changes that are just about, you know, following protocol in a standard way, really listening to patients and educating them with the information that they need in order to help you make the best decisions with your patient about when their baby would be best to be delivered.
5: And I know you already mentioned it, but in case someone is just now joining us, again, we're talking with Samantha Banerjee. She's the executive director of Push for Empowered Pregnancy. 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
5: And that's a wrap on today's show. Thanks so much for stopping by. 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Bye-bye.
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5: 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You
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0: not waking up with the Breakfast Club. 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
1: 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I mean, I got abs, too.
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0: Swine for the hood.
1: 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The Breakfast Club.
2: Hi, good morning. This is Stacey.
3: Hey,
4: Stacey. Sound disheveled. Hey, Stacey. What's going on? You been asleep?
3: It was a long weekend.
2: I've been buying so many toy cars because Stacey's cupcake is so dope.
3: You can't say toy.
2: Stacey's cupcake is so dope.
3: Stacey.
2: Everyone who comes to my table is going to receive a free car.
3: Stacey.
2: Like, I done bought so many toy cars.
3: Stacey.
2: Like,
3: you put too much of a pause after toys and cars. You can't say envy. I'm coming. I bought so many toys.
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3: Yes. Goodbye, Stacey.
5: Y'all got some freaky stuff going on, you and Stacey.
3: Oh, my God.
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1: 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Yeah.

I'm a watch. 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
3: Kev. Hey, hey, boy. 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

0: If you are not waking up with the Breakfast Club, here's what you're missing.
1: I'm giving my son Dunkin' today because I paid for his whole cruise for his 21st birthday. I got stuck in Chicago the other day. He wouldn't even come 3 hours to come get me. Crazy, wow.
2: What's his name?
1: Malachi.
2: I hope it makes you feel better, Antoinette. I hope you feel good.
1: It definitely do.
2: Okay.
3: The world's most dangerous morning show. 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

0: that we trust like this. 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
1: Where you at?
0: At the house with it, watching sinners.
1: Who you with?
0: On the couch with my favorite sinner. I was about to, but you convinced us. 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
1: 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For the Breakfast Club.
2: 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This is Stacy.
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4: Sound disheveled. Hey, Stacy, what's going on? You been asleep?
3: It was a long weekend.
2: I've been buying so many toy cars because Stacy's cupcake is so dope.
3: You can't say
2: Stacy's
3: toy.
2: Cupcake
3: you can't
2: is so dope. Stacy. Everyone who comes to my table is going to receive a free car.
3: Stacy.
2: Like, I done bought so many toy cars.
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2: like,
3: you put too much of a pause after toys and cars. You can't say envy. 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I bought so many toys.
5: He caught himself.
3: Yeah, you got that.
5: He caught himself goodbye, adding Stacey. Cars.
3: Yes. Goodbye, Stacy.
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0: know what I'm saying? We got Wham, we got Billy in this, you know what I'm saying?
1: We the best music. While they watching us win, another anthem upon the
0: biggest you can get, you dig what I'm saying?
1: God.
0: I'm the biggest guard.

It's a real. Every bar is a part of the murder wrath. Call Peter, them people chopping a bird in half. Break it further down to whatever's gonna earn the math. 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
9: You telling us why your car got repoed. 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

0: That's your boy Drake with Janice. Shut up. Yeah, man. They say the Janice he's referring to is none other than podcast host and former rapper Joe Budden. Apparently, that's one of his alternate names. Be sure you go check out the Joe Budden podcast. They break it down all over there. Yeah, man. Also, shout out to Drake. That puts him on top of Michael Jackson for the most number one singles here in America. Shout out to Drake, man. He's back out here. It's Sunday. That means it's your big dog. It's your big dog, Herb, in the building, getting ready to hold it down for you on this Sunday. Be sure you keep it locked in. This last day of the month, Sunday. That's right, man. May just got on out of here. June is tomorrow. I hope you have all those goals in order, but this year is flying by. It's kind of cloudy out there, but be sure you enjoy this Sunday. It's still going to be a good one. Your big dog, Herb, is in the building. Keep it locked in. It's Columbia's number one choice for hip-hop and R&B. 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

0: 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Big Master P vibe, no limit. Ballin' hard on another hemisphere. Somebody tell them people Mr. Hem is here.
1: Whoa, whoa, whoa, whoa, whoa, whoa.
0: Mr. Hem is here.
1: Whoa, whoa, whoa, whoa, whoa, whoa.
0: Mr. Hem.

0: 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Somebody tell them people Mr. Hem is here.
1: Whoa, whoa, whoa, whoa, whoa, whoa.
0: Mr. Hem.

0: cap, you could put me any place on the map, cause I'm him. Never chase bread, chase the vision. 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Ballin' hard on another hemisphere. Somebody tell them people Mr. Hem is here.
1: Whoa, whoa, whoa, whoa, whoa, whoa.
0: Mr. Hem is here.
1: Whoa, whoa, whoa, whoa, whoa, whoa.
0: Mr. Hem.
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5: Bad hey, chick DJ Chose over there.
6: Look like DJ Chose. Back talking. This a lot of booty walking. No, it's fine. Probably why my ex stalking. Block hot. Don't spin unless you got a 10. Yeah, 10 just to get
7: I'm
6: in.
7: Boundaries.
6: Yeah, these bad chick boundaries. Golly, get your man, he keep hounding me. Boundaries. I'm setting bad chick boundaries. If you can't do it, then please just stay away from around me. Checking for a chick you can't afford.

0: up over there. 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
1: I'm boundaries.
0: Yeah, these bad chick boundaries. Golly, get your man, he keep pounding me. Boundaries. I'm setting bad chick boundaries. If you can't do it, then please just stay away from around me.
2: Get out my way, I got boundaries. 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And I'm taking salaries. If you a sneaky link, then why I'm all up in your gallery? Breaking casually, break his brain gradually. Give it to a rich man. The guy ride a trash, have boundaries. A 10 just to get in. Give me all you got.
3: Hell nah.
2: Oh, okay, then.
4: You out of bounds.
2: My hat blows to the ground.
0: You hear this beat smack.
2: Imagine how my sound. Too exclusive, I don't link up. Birkin bag shopping with champagne in my feet up.
0: Back talking. This a lot of booty walking. No, it's by. Probably why my ex stalking. Block hot, don't spin unless you got a 10. Yeah, 10 just to get
1: I'm
0: in.
1: Boundaries.
0: Yeah, these bad chick boundaries. Golly, get your man, he keep hounding me. Boundaries. I'm setting bad chick boundaries. If you can't do it, then please just stay away from around me.
5: I'm a pep, so you know I'm setting boundaries. If you were broke, then you know you was a clown to me. Got this hating cause her going down on me. Only with rich, so broke, they mad at me. How you a rich, but my chain bigger than yours. I'm rocking Dior, you wearing Michael Kors. If you wanna f*** with me, you gotta up the score. I got boundaries, so that is something I cannot ignore. I know you love watching how I do my little dance. Every time I pass, you keep staring at my

0: 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Hot1039SC. That's on Facebook, Instagram, and X. You can also catch us on TikTok. We've got plenty more coming up. Rick Ross and French Montana, they're coming down the pipeline. We've also got something from Drake. You know he has that brand new album out, that trio pack. Be sure you go check that out. Your big dog Irv is in the building. 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
3: 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This is Stacey.
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3: Stacey.
4: Why sound disheveled? Hey, Stacey, what's going on? You been asleep?
5: It was a long weekend.
3: I've been buying so many toy cars because Stacey's cupcake is so dope.
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hours on the clock. 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Wish I could buy time back right now. Ain't enough downs on the clock. 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

0: a quick one. You dumb, narrow-minded motherfucker out there. I am not a player. Listen to any of my shows, read any of my motherfucking stories, and you will see that I have never called myself a player. So some of you around here that's quote-unquote look up to me seem to feel that you're disappointed because I've taken this latest relationship step that I've taken. Let me tell y'all something. Y'all.
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0: not waking up with the Breakfast Club? 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
1: I'm giving my son Dunkie today because I paid for his whole cruise for his 21st birthday. I got stuck in Chicago the other day. He wouldn't even come 3 hours to come get me. Crazy. Wow.
2: What's his name?
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0: J. Cole with Legacy, and we're going to have some legacies being created starting this Wednesday. That's right, we're going to have a brand new NBA champion. It's all going down this Wednesday. It's the New York Knicks versus the San Antonio Spurs. That's right, man. It's going to be a real good one. It's a rematch from 1999. If you were around during that time period, that was a real good one, and this is going to be a real good one as well. It's the New York Knicks, Jalen Brunson versus Victor Wembanyama, the alien. It's going to be a good one, man. Be sure you lock in on Wednesday. Your big dog Irv is in the building. We've got plenty more coming up. Keep it locked in. It's Columbia's number one choice for hip-hop and R&B. It's Hot 103.9,
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4: 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This is DJ

0: 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You can win cash. 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
3: Can you bake that up for me?

enough of thinking like they tough. I think it's time to pull cards. I'm finna call these bluff. I'm a diamond in the rough. I turn that pressure into dust. Everything I got, I earned it. 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
1: Hey, Stacy.
2: Sound disheveled. Hey, Stacy, what's going on? You been asleep?
1: It was a long weekend.
0: I've been buying so many toy cars because Stacy's cupcake is so dope.
1: You can't say
0: Stacy's cupcake is so dope.
1: Stacy.
0: Everyone who comes to my table is gonna receive a free car.
1: Stacy.
0: Like, I done bought so many toy cars.
1: Stacy, like, you put too much of a pause after toys and cars. You can't say envy. I'm coming. I bought so many toys.
3: He caught himself.
1: Yeah, you got to
3: He caught himself and added cars. Yeah.
1: Goodbye, Stacy.
3: Y'all got some freaky stuff going on, you and Stacy.
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0: Yeah, man, summer is upon us. Tomorrow is June 1st. May got up out of here, man, didn't it? Yeah, man. Once again, shout out to all those graduates. Shout out to all the students getting ready to enjoy summer break. Be sure you have a fun, enjoyable summer break, but be sure it's safe as well. Yeah, man, there's a lot going on out here, but enjoy it. Once again, shout out to the teachers. It was a real long school year for you as well. Be sure you kick those feet up. You deserve it. Yeah, man. It's your big dog, Irv, in the building. We've got plenty more coming up. Keep it locked in. It's Columbia's number one choice for hip-hop and R&B. 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
0: 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Do you have 500? 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You talking about you don't have the whole 500? And guess what?
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1: I get it. I wasn't intimidated by it. I mean, I got abs, too.
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down on the watch. Wish I could buy time back. Ain't no downs on the clock. Got me looking down on my watch. 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

0: It goes down in the back of the club. Yeah, man. Shout out to all those that came to hang out with us last night at Champagne Restaurant. You know how we do it. Each and every Saturday night, we're out there kicking it in the Vista. From 7 until 9, it's the ultimate upscale spot. Be sure you come check it out. 902 Gervais Street, Champagne Restaurant. It all goes down. It's your big dog, Irv, in the building. We've got plenty more coming up. Keep it locked in right here. It's Columbia's number one choice for hip-hop and R&B. 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
3: Hi, good morning. This is Stacy.
4: Hey, Stacy.
5: Why sound disheveled? Hey, Stacy, what's going on? You been asleep?
4: It was a long weekend.
3: I've been buying so many toy cars because Stacy's cupcake is so dope.
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4: Stacy.
3: Like, I done bought so many toy cars.
4: Stacy. You put too much of a pause after toys and cars. 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
6: He caught himself.
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0: 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French Montana and Max B, they're on deck right after the break. 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
4: That boy right here.

You can get addicted sometimes, man. It happens. That's Lil Twist and Lil Wayne. Right now, let's jump into this Good Flirts. It's Baby Keem along with K-Dot. Just don't be that person that's looking for that other person on that Friday night. Yeah, man, you can look real crazy out there. Your big dog Herb is in the building. 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

0: 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Ballin' hard on another hemisphere. Somebody tell them people Mr. Hem is here.
1: Whoa, whoa, whoa, whoa, whoa, whoa.
0: Mr. Hem is here.
1: Whoa, whoa, whoa, whoa, whoa, whoa.
0: Mr. Hem.

0: 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Falling hard on another hemisphere. Somebody tell them people Mr. Hem is here.
1: Whoa, whoa, whoa, whoa, whoa, whoa.
0: Mr. Hem.

0: You can put me any place on the map, cause I'm him. Never chase bread, chase the vision. Make your word when you see it, be the business. 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Ballin' hard on another hemisphere. Somebody tell them people Mr. Hem is here.
1: Whoa, whoa, whoa, whoa, whoa, whoa.
0: Mr. Hem is here.
1: Whoa, whoa, whoa, whoa, whoa, whoa.
0: Mr. Hem.
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0: 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And it's almost 2, so my time is just about through. I'm getting ready to check out of here. But be sure you hit me up on my IG, Irv J. Dupree, and let me know who you're going for in this year's NBA Finals. Once again, shout out to those New York Knicks fans out there. Shout out to those San Antonio Spurs fans out there. You're getting ready to see a real good one, man. Rematch from 1999. I think it's going to be a real good one. Your big dog Irv is getting ready to check out here, but be sure you're getting what you deserve out here. These folks, they know your worth. They just hope you don't. Don't let that be the case, man. Puff and Lack, they're on deck. It's Columbia's number one choice for hip-hop and R&B. 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
3: Hi, good morning. This is Stacey.
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5: Everybody sound disheveled. Hey, Stacey, what's going on? You been asleep?
4: It was a long weekend.
3: I've been buying so many toy cars because Stacey's cupcake is so dope.
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1: Yo, yo, yo, yo, what it is, what it ain't, what it's gonna be. Yours truly, DJ Puff King Caddy in the building, man, rocking with you each and every Sunday right here, 2 to 4. You're now tuned in the Met with Puff and Lack, man. In the Met with Puff and Lack right here, man. It's a little wet, a little dreary outside, man. We're gonna make it happen for you today. Ain't that right, guy? Ain't that right, Lack? What?
2: Nah, it's all good, brother, man. I'm gonna be honest with you, man. I am happy just to be alive, bro. I know a lot of people didn't wake up this morning. A lot of people didn't make it to this weekend. A lot of people didn't make it to this month. And a lot of people didn't make it to this year. So I'm just being a little more grateful. That's right. About, you know,
1: every day, 10 toes down instead of 10 toes up.
2: And I got to start myself personally. I have to start realizing what I have versus what I do not, you know.
1: All right, you gotta enjoy, embrace what you have.
2: And lately, the way that social media has been doing what it's been doing, man, I'm about to start taking a social media break, man. Like, no social media at all. Just sit back, relax, and just enjoy myself. I never meditated before, but I think I'm actually gonna try to do that. I don't know if it's a correct way to do it or a wrong way to do it, but I think I wanna try to start meditating, just get my whole phone a break, you know what I'm saying? To where I ain't talking to you, I ain't talking to nobody, just put my phone down, you know?
1: But you don't talk to me anyway.
2: Well,
1: so it don't matter.
2: It don't be on purpose, though, but the meditation gonna be on purpose.
1: Okay.
2: Do I have to sit in Indian style when I do it?
1: Okay. No, you don't have to, man.
2: I don't know. I'm gonna do some more research.
1: As long as you're in your own zone, you're in your zen, you chilling.
2: Yeah.
1: Yeah, it's time to redirect your thoughts. That's
2: I need to.
1: You don't
2: man.
1: Need a chant. You don't need a num yo ho ring and kill. You don't need all that.
2: Okay.
1: You don't need all that. That's to each his own.
2: Yeah, facts.
1: We got a lot to talk about today, man. Matter of fact, shout out to one of our sisters, Beezy Baby. She's live right now, you know, doing her thing at home at church. But anyway, we got to talk about the situation that happened at Little Caesars.
2: Yeah, that's one of the things we're going to talk about. It was a situation at Little Caesars that I agree with or have sympathy for.
1: Right.
2: And it's another part of me saying it is what it is.
1: Yeah.
2: You know what I'm saying? So stay tuned and we're going to get y'all opinion on the situation too.
1: Oh, we definitely will. And listen, don't forget, early voting is going on right now. Started May 26th all the way to June 5th. So make sure y'all tap in right now. 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

0: 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That's 1009 Bickley Road in Irmo. Also, Garner's Adult Activity Center. It's 8620 Garner Ferry. Do not go to Hampton Street, all right? It's a new location, so do not go to 2020 Hampton Street. But anyway, man, stick around. We got more news, more music on the way, man. Let's pay some of these bills. In the Met with Puff and Lack. Top 139-939. Let's go.
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5: Got you.
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2: 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The Breakfast Club.
8: Hi, good morning. This is Stacey.
6: Hey,
8: Stacey.
6: Why sound disheveled? Hey, Stacey, what's going on? You been asleep?
7: It was a long weekend.
8: I've been buying so many toy cars because Stacey's cupcake is so dope.
7: You can't say
8: Stacey's
7: toy.
8: Cupcake you can't is so dope. 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
7: Stacey.
8: Like, I done bought so many toy cars.
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9: He caught himself.
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9: stop. 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Yeah.
7: Goodbye, Stacey.
9: Y'all got some freaky stuff going on, you and Stacey.
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0: Black man, I heard you got yourself into a sticky situation, man. 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

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That's Tory Lanez with Aggression from Saturn right here on Columbia's number one choice. Let's get into that Anaya outside. Let's get it.

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1: I never knew a love like this. 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The friend zone when you hug like this. 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

0: That's right. That's that boy Drake, Janice, STFU. You already know what that means, man. Big shout out to Drake, man. He officially surpassed Michael Jackson with the you don't like that, man.
1: I'm 50-50 on it, man, because I know we was talking off air about the situation, him officially passing Michael Jackson or whatever, but, and I might just be an old head, but Mike did not have the social media backing that Drake has right now.
0: But can you blame the artist now for technology and different things that
1: I cannot. Like, and I will not blame the artist for technology being upgraded or whatever, but you cannot talk that talk like you was this guy. You know what I'm saying?
0: Right. But as far as it's, we're not saying he's a better artist than Michael Jackson. We're saying he surpassed.
1: But some are saying that because he passed.
0: Right.
1: Passed sometimes means to some better.
0: No, it's just, you're not, it's not saying you're actually better. Like,
1: if I pass, you're not better?
0: Records are made to be broken.
1: That is true.
0: So my thing is, if you're playing a sport or you're doing your thing and you happen to pass the mark, it doesn't actually mean you're better. It just means your growth.
1: But we're just saying, people lie. Men lie, women lie, numbers don't. In numbers, if we're looking at numbers, numbers are saying, I surpass you. So therefore, the best that you can do got you here. The best that I can do got me past you.
0: All right.
1: So your best is not my best.
0: Because back in the, you know, in this different time, you know, we got time.
1: And I respect
0: frame,
1: that, yeah.
0: Time frame. Yeah. So you got in track. Somebody running, the fastest man in the world.
1: Mm-hmm.
0: You know, it was Michael Johnson. Now it's Usain Bolt.
1: Was another guy right now, but I forgot his name.
0: I know you're talking
1: about. Yeah, him. But basically what I'm getting at is, Mike Jack did all that with no social media backing or whatever. Nobody streaming. I think we talked about this too. You got some people that paid to stream or paid to, on these streaming services or whatever. Michael Jackson couldn't pay for that. He just got it really out the mud. You know what I'm saying? To where I'm trying to figure out how these people even got to these concerts without social media being how it is right now. You know what I'm saying?
0: Yeah. I just look at it as another way of promo. Of self-promo.
1: Yeah. Yeah. But I don't take anything away from Drake in that situation.
0: Uh-huh.
1: You know, round of applause. I don't know if he's the first artist to ever drop 3 albums in one day, in 24 hours. Yeah, that was crazy. You know, I get the business aspect of it because he was trying to get out of his contract or whatever. But I wanted to get your opinion on the situation because I know. Sometimes we be like, I feel this way. Then you break it down and I get to hear your side of the story. But how about we pay some bills?
0: Yeah, let's pay some bills.
1: Okay,
0: we're gonna get back to it.
1: All right,
0: keep it locked, man. It's Hot 103.9, 93.9. 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
6: Got you.
5: My response is, I didn't say it. 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
5: No, because his set, because he was killing.
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5: 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You know how many niggas come up to me every day with a stupid ass comment?
7: 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You
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0: That's right, Mike Will made it. Mike Will is right here on Columbus Number One Choice for hip-hop and R&B. Let's get into that French Montana Max B. Ever since you left me. Like, you don't too much care for Max
1: B. I went deaf on the chick.
2: I did not. 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

0: today. 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Yours truly, DJ Puff King Caddy. We are in the building rocking with you on this gloomy, rainy Sunday. We're gonna brighten up your day, though.
1: But it's still a beautiful day, regardless of how you look.
0: That's right. That's right. It's another day that the Lord has made.
1: I concur.
0: Let us rejoice and be glad in it.
1: Look at you. Look at you, my brother.
0: What, man? What?
1: I had to look up just now to make sure I was sitting across from you. So make sure we went to somebody else.
0: Yes, I did.
1: Y'all.
0: All right. So let's get back to one of the points.
1: The business at hand.
0: Yes.
1: Yeah, bro. This is... We was talking about this yesterday. A mother goes viral at the pizza shop. Refused to give her order over 60 cents.
0: Okay.
1: So, as many ways that I am looking at this situation, I'm looking at it from a moral standpoint, and I'm looking at it from a business standpoint. You feel me? Now, we're talking about, I believe the lady order came up to $7.60. Okay, right. Yeah, facts. Okay. And 60 cents. She felt that Little Caesars should have given her the pizza, even though she did not have
0: enough money.
1: I like the way you put that. Enough money. So it doesn't mean if it doesn't. And I remember me and you talking. You said it really don't matter if it was 60 cents or $60. It's still short.
0: Right.
1: Short.
0: It could have been 2 cents.
1: Right. So what me and you been going back and forth on is it wrong? Is it right?
0: Well,
1: can it be a situation where it's like, it ain't wrong, just ain't right.
0: Well, like I said, in the business world,
1: right?
0: It's like they looking at it as, ma'am, you don't have enough money. We can't say what the cash register, what the person working the cash register,
1: yeah,
0: they have a job to do.
1: Right.
0: So could they have a heart and say, you know what, I got the 60 cents? They could, or they could just be like, ma'am, I'm working my... They don't have to say nothing, but in their head, they're like, I'm working my job. Like, if I can't just give you this pizza because you're short 60 cents. To you, it's only 60 cents.
1: Yeah.
0: To the business, this is not my money. So right. I can't give you some food because then I'll get in trouble for that.
1: Right. So I feel like on the 50-50 because I'm saying, who don't have 60 cents? Well, I guess we do know.
0: We know who don't have 60 cents.
1: We know who don't have 60 cents. But everybody in that pizza shop, I know we can come up with 2 quarters and a dime.
0: Oh, absolutely.
1: I know we can.
0: Absolutely.
1: But I think, in my opinion, where she went wrong at...
0: She felt entitled.
1: Yes.
0: She felt entitled.
1: Because she walked in there, she grabbed her phone and said, oh, you can't let me get the pizza even though I'm 60 cents short. I have a child. I'm trying to feed my child. Then she walks out to my, oh, y'all gonna go viral today. Oh, y'all gonna go viral today. Then she proceeds to walk to her car and call the lady that worked there to let her be. Why? Yeah. Why? You went from, I need some help, I want some help, to, you done me wrong.
0: And see, that's the thing. All it took was his tone. See, and
1: right,
0: I tell people all the time, it's not what you say, it's how you say
1: how
0: it.
1: How you say it.
0: So she could have easily said, ma'am, listen, I really don't have it. You know, is there anything you could do? Like, the person could have had a heart, went to their boss or the manager on duty and said, hey, this lady don't have, she's 60 cents short. Can we come up with a 60 cent
1: yeah.
0: or can we just give her the pizza? What we do? Like, that's it. That's all it takes. But people want to be, like you said, entitled. They want to be loud, boisterous, want to go viral for clicks.
1: Right.
0: And now look at you.
1: She's like, oh, I got a child. I'm trying to feed my child. It's only 60 cents, man.
0: You should have went to Wendy's, got a 4 for $4. And still would have had money left over.
1: Hell, I would have went to Sam's and got that hot dog combo, that pizza combo. Still had a little bit left over. But
0: man,
1: we basically want to get y'all opinion, man. Should the restaurant just have given her the pizza, or should they have stand on business, literally stand on business, say, this is, you don't have, you're 60 cents short.
0: And in actuality, they would not be wrong for standing on business.
1: Mm-hmm.
0: Will it be frowned upon to certain people? Is it, man, just give it a pizza. Yes, but at the end of the day, a business is a business.
1: Yeah, and I do think it was her attitude.
0: It was definitely her attitude.
1: But again,
0: let us know what you think, man. Hey, keep it locked, man. We got more music, more news on the way, man. It's in the Met with Puff and Lax. 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
3: 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For the Breakfast Club.
4: 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This is Stacey.
5: Name's Stacey. Sound disheveled. Hey, Stacey. What's going on? You been asleep?
6: It was a long week.

0: thinking?
1: I've been buying so many toy cars because Stacy's
2: Cupcakes
1: is so dope.
2: You can't say
1: Stacy's
2: toy.
1: Cupcakes, you can't is so dope. Everyone who comes to my table is gonna receive a free car.
2: Stacy,
1: like, I done bought so many toy cars.
2: Stacy,
1: like,
2: you put too much of a pause after toys and cars. You can't say envy. I'm coming. I bought so many toys.
3: He caught himself.
2: Yeah, you got that.
3: He caught himself by adding cars.
2: Yeah. Goodbye, Stacy.
3: Y'all got some freaky stuff going on, you and Stacy.
2: Oh, my God.
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0: know what I'm saying? You got Wham, you got Billy in this, you know what I'm saying?
1: We the best music. While they watching us win, another anthem upon the
0: biggest you can get, you dig
1: on
0: what I'm saying?
1: God.
0: On the biggest guard.

0: That's J. Cole Legacy right here on Columbus number one choice for hip hop and R&B. 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Yours truly, DJ Puff King Caddy. We are in the building, man. 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It's King Cat 803, right?
1: Yeah, King Cat 803. Yeah. Thank you, brother, for trying.
0: Yeah, The Real DJ Puff SC and Hot 1039 SC and at NDMET underscore Puff and Black.
1: Yes, sir. Yeah. Hey, Puff, I want to ask you a quick question right quick, man. You seem to be, at times, a very intelligent brother, and I put a lot on you mentally because I feel that you're a smart, educated brother because you went to college.
0: I have the mental capacity to
1: there
0: deal
1: you
0: with
1: go.
0: A lot.
1: So, in the work field, do you know what 9 to 5 means?
0: 9 to 5?
1: Yeah. I'm just curious.
0: This is regular business hours, corporate business hours.
1: Well, check this out.
0: I was
1: today years old when I found out 9 to 5 means 9 hours a day, 5 times a week, not

0: 9 in the morning to 5.
1: Right.
0: I never knew that.
2: I've heard that before, yeah. But I didn't grasp that. Yeah, I've heard it before.
0: Yeah, so let me read that. Let me say that again. I always thought 9 to 5 means open up at 9, close at 5. It does not mean that. It means 9 hours a day, 5 times a week, not open at 9, close at 5. There we go. Things that make you
2: things
0: say,
2: that can
0: wow.
2: say, hmm.
0: Yeah.
2: And off that note.
0: Oh, what's up?
2: Do you feel that people that do not have an entrepreneurial mindset are able to tell entrepreneurs how to live their life?
0: I do.
2: You do?
0: Yeah, just like the food critic that we had that came up here. And he said, I don't even know how to cook, like, to be honest with you. But I don't have to be a chef to tell you that there's too much salt in here. Mm-hmm. I don't have to be a chef to tell you the meat not done. Mm-hmm. You feel what I'm saying? So I don't have to be an entrepreneur or run a business and say, what you could do or should do is use this type of platform or use this app to help you out. So I kind of look at it in that way.
2: Well, I mean, yeah, and because I've had conversations with people, and it's like people get different reactions from people, like saying,
0: yeah,
2: oh, are you gonna do this for such and such and such? Like, you know, I get it. Like, what's your plan and all this other stuff? Or what if this doesn't work or whatever case may be? So it's like, would you ever work a real job or whatever case may be?
0: Mm.
2: You know, and conversations go like, well, me personally, that's my last resort, is to have to work a real job. Last resort. I don't want to have to work a real job.
0: I hear people say that.
2: Like you say, a quote unquote 9 to 5, something you have to clock in. Wake up 6 o'clock in the morning, be to work by 8, and you get off 4:35.
0: And that's considered a real job.
2: That's what society considers a real job.
0: I thought anything that puts some money in your pocket, you could say, this is my real job. You know, if I'm out here slinging
2: That's just a terminology.
0: Perfume that's or just selling Avon. Okay, I got you.
2: But when they say real job, they mean tax-paying jobs.
0: Oh, that's one of the definitions.
2: 401k.
0: Gotcha.
2: And all of that kind of, all those type of things.
0: Yeah.
2: Like, even entrepreneurs, we can do that. We just have to create. We create it ourselves.
0: Right.
2: We pretty much pay ourselves.
0: Mm.
2: And with taxes and all of that stuff, we have to make sure everything is, you know, done ourselves.
0: Yeah.
2: So it can be done. All the things that you do on a real job can be done with entrepreneurship. You just have to have your business.
0: Okay. I just hate when people say that. Oh, it's not a real job.
2: Yeah, you know, I don't like that.
0: You know?
2: I don't like that. Because 9 times out of 10, sometimes I make more money than you do in a month, in a week.
0: Why the hell are you bringing me up?
2: Who said? I'm not saying you. Oh, I'm just saying you in general.
0: How you thought that? I make more money than you. And I'm like, why you got to come at
2: but
0: me?
2: Did you say what I was talking about? No, you didn't.
0: Oh, I just felt like you was trying to let the world know you made money.
2: Get out your feelings.
0: I stay there.
2: Get out your feelings.
0: I definitely stay there.
2: So to answer the question is what? So do you think?
0: Yeah, I definitely think they can give an input.
2: Input.
0: But, yeah, give an input on it because you don't have to be certified in a situation to be able to get a
2: sometimes
0: you're right. I thought you were about to go Miss Bryan on me.
2: See, I wasn't gonna say that, but you sometimes.
0: Okay, we in agreement with sometimes. That. We in agreement with that, man.
2: Okay.
0: Again, if I'm allowed to, big shout out to Mr. Bamberg and big shout out to Miss Keisha Smith, the people behind the scenes, and can't forget about our cousin. Cousin Larry. The flyest dressed dude I know.
2: Cousin Missing Larry.
0: Yeah, well,
2: I ain't
0: you know
2: Larry.
0: Don't do him like that. One call, he pulls up.
2: Yeah. All right, man. Well, this we about to get up out of here, man. Make sure y'all be safe out
0: already.
2: Here, man. It's time to go.
0: Oh,
2: we gotta get up out of here, man.
0: We got things to do today.
2: We got events to do, all kind of other things to do, man. So, hey, love on the people who love on you. 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All right. 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
0: I normally would have one, but I'm a ride with that one, man. 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
0: You got your brother like a Greek philosopher over there.
2: Hush up, man. 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Y'all be safe. 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
1: Black, man, I heard you got yourself into a sticky situation, man. 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
1: Y'all ready to

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1: I don't know if I told you the story, Envy, but I wrote my first book in solitary. 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And I was like, yo, anybody want to read this book? And the guy was like, man, this ain't Oprah. 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
2: And said that you were her greatest interview ever.
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1: It's the world's most dangerous morning show. The Breakfast Club.
2: Hi, good morning. This is Stacy.
3: Hey, Stacy.
4: Everybody sound disheveled. Hey, Stacy, what's going on? You been asleep?
3: It was a long weekend.
2: I've been buying so many toy cars because Stacy's cupcake is so dope.
3: You can't say
2: Stacy's
3: toy.
2: Cupcake
3: you can't
2: is so dope. Stacy. 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
3: Stacy.
2: Like, I done bought so many toy cars.
3: Stacy,
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3: you put too much of a pause after toys and cars. 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
5: He caught himself.
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3: Goodbye, Stacy.
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0: are not waking up with the Breakfast Club, here's what you're missing.
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2: Not a fake laugh. 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
4: 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The Breakfast

0: 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Ballin' hard on another hemisphere. Somebody tell them people Mr. Hem is here.
1: Whoa, whoa, whoa, whoa, whoa, whoa.
0: Mr. Hem.

0: 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Ballin' hard on another hemisphere. Somebody tell them people Mr. Hem is here.
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0: Mr. Hem.

0: adapt. 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Falling hard on another hemisphere. Somebody tell them people Mr. Hem is here.
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0: Mr. Hem is here.
1: Whoa, whoa, whoa, whoa, whoa, whoa.
0: Mr. Hem.
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0: not waking up with the Breakfast Club. Here's what you're missing.
1: Oh, yeah, I saw
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1: that.
2: Then Charlotte joked, like, she didn't use Tupac, she had the legend Nicholas Cannon. And I saw but you reposted it.
1: I get it. I wasn't intimidated by it. I mean, I got abs too.
3: 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Did you ever?
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1: 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The Breakfast Club.
2: Hi, good morning. This is Stacey.
3: Hey, Stacey.
4: Everybody sound disheveled. Hey, Stacey, what's going on? You been asleep?
3: It was a long weekend.
2: I've been buying so many toy cars because Stacey's cupcake is so dope.
3: You can't say
2: Stacey's
3: toy.
2: Cupcake
3: you can't
2: is so dope. Stacey. Everyone who comes to my table is going to receive a free car.
3: Stacey.
2: Like, I done bought so many toy cars.
3: Stacey.
2: Like,
3: you put too much of a pause after toys and cars. You can't say envy. 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
3: Goodbye, Stacey.
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3: I'm
0: in.
3: Boundaries.
0: Yeah, these bad chick boundaries. Golly, get your man, he keep hounding me. Boundaries. I'm setting bad chick boundaries. If you can't do it, then please just stay away from around me.
4: I'm a bad, so you know I'm setting boundaries. If you were broke, then you know you was a clown to me. Caught this hating cause her

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1: Boundaries.
0: Yeah, these bad chick boundaries. 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If you can't do it, then please just stay away from around me.

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1: 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The Breakfast Club.
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4: Got you.
3: My response is, I didn't say it. Are you mad that I'm laughing?
4: 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Because sometimes you...
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1: 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I got stuck in Chicago the other day. He wouldn't even come 3 hours to come get me. Crazy. Wow.
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2: Hi, good morning. This is Stacey.
3: Hey, Stacey. Why
4: sound disheveled? Hey, Stacey, what's going on? You been asleep?
3: It was a long weekend.
2: I've been buying so many toy cars because Stacey's cupcake is so dope.
3: You can't say
2: Stacey's
3: toy.
2: Stacey's cupcake
3: you can't
2: is so dope.
3: Stacey.
2: Everyone who comes to my table is going to receive a free car.
3: Stacey.
2: Like, I done bought so many toy cars.
3: Stacey.
2: Like,
3: you put too much of a pause after toys and cars. You can't say envy. I'm coming. I bought so many toys.
5: He caught himself.
3: Yeah, you got
5: to. He caught himself goodbye, adding
3: Stacey.
5: Cars.
3: Yeah. Goodbye, Stacey.
5: Y'all got some freaky stuff going
3: yeah.
5: on. You and Stacey.
3: Oh my God.
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6: 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And guess what?
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13: 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Vote to re-elect Hamilton Grant, and together let's keep South Carolina affordable, accessible, and accountable. 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
1: Broski, you know what I'm saying? Got Wham, you got Billy in this, you know what I'm saying?
0: We the best music. While they watching us win, another anthem upon the
1: biggest you can get, you dig what I'm saying?
0: God.
1: On the biggest guard.

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6: 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You
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7: 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We put you in another car. You talking about you don't have the whole 500. And guess what?
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0: these pink slips bear white. 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
1: 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And of course, you just heard music from Southern Comfort. You know what I'm saying? Dropping them heavy bass lines. The song's called I'm Still, I'm Still. So let's go ahead and run back the other songs that you heard on exclusively independent. All right. So we heard Flight Risk from Genevieve, right? And featuring Freddie Gibbs. Also, before that, we heard music from Jeremy Hines. The song's called My Soul. Before that, we heard from Sweet Tea, and the song's called Fallen Soldiers. So look, we still got more. We got more of exclusively independent. That's right. So second half is coming your way. I definitely need you to keep it locked right here to your number one for hip hop and R&B. 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
1: Yeah. That's how you feel? 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

0: Songwriter, you'd be surprised how many people she's written for in the industry, but this is her own stuff, Chameleon. It's been a minute since she's come out with something. The song's called Get It In on Hot 103.9, 93.9, exclusively independent. So let's go ahead and run back some of the other songs that you have heard thus far, all right? So before Chameleon, you heard music from Dream Doll. That's right, it's called Too Established, Maybelline, right? Then before that, we heard from Nick Peasy. All right, and the song is called K, Crazy About You. Ooh, ooh, come on, Nick Peasy. We also heard music from Buju Banton. The song is called Butterflies. Before that, the song is called Bad Luck by Tobias Tate. You know, he was reality star formerly on Love & Hip Hop Atlanta. And, you know, he's doing his singing thing. All right, then before that, our Carolina homeboys from up around the way, Mr. 704 and Anthony Hamilton, decided to join forces. And you know what I'm saying? Doing a little different sound for the both of them. Giving us a little Southern soul. You know what I'm saying? With a little bit of trap rap. So the song is called Slide. And then we started exclusively independent off with YRN Chris. You got to keep going. For real, you know what I'm saying? Whatever you got going on in life, you got to keep going. Not just the tough times, but even when things are great, everything is falling in line the way you need it to be, you still need to keep going, okay? No doubt. YRN Chris talked about all of that in the song. So anyway, look, we still got a few more songs for Exclusively Independent, so I definitely want you to make sure you listen up. And if you're hearing any artists that you really like, please make sure that you support them, not just by streaming their music, but downloading the song as well, okay? All right. You know, it's only 69 cents to $1.29. You know, we want to see some of these independent artists, especially the ones from South Carolina, try to take it to that next level. You feel me? And we can do that by supporting them. All right, so this is what it is, y'all. I'm getting ready to go ahead and sign out of here, Exclusively Independent, right here on Hot 103.9, 93.9. Keep it locked in, and Lord willing, I'll catch you on the airwaves tomorrow at 10 a.m.
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1: Get ready to shake it. I went deaf on the chick.